says, oh, wrong number, sorry to waste your time. 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Why me?

I still remember the piano playing the same old melodies. The late night crowd was wild and loud, but then a shot

0: Don't worry. It will soon pass, whatever it is. Don't worry, be happy. 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